0: Lola, viens. 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

0: vous allez voir, c'est assez intéressant et assez impressionnant au niveau de la construction musicale. 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Mmh. 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
1: What's it like to be back?
2: You see things in life, and you'd be surprised what you see. Life, your whole life is changes. You go through changes in your life. One second, you got it made. Next second, you're down in the dumps. And it goes back and forth throughout your whole life. One second, you got the most beautiful girl in the world. Next second, you don't even have a girlfriend no more. And it goes back and forth and back and forth, you know? And this is life, man. It's changes. This is what you gotta go through throughout your whole lifetime. Never land.
3: Even now in heaven, there were angels carrying savage weapons.

0: close to this love.
1: Where you're going, you're not coming back from.

0: Perhaps you had better start from the beginning. Perhaps you had better start from the beginning. Perhaps you had better start from the beginning.
1: I just said, up yours, baby.

this right here is the tale of Banks and Conley, the two greatest outlaws America's ever seen. They tied the sheets, smacked downtown. Jails can't hold these fellas down.